too. This all or nothing way of loving, gonna be sleeping without you.

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I'm laughing, I don't cry. I don't think about y'all the time.

you got blood on your face, a big disgrace, waving your banner all over the place.